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10: I was distracted and in traffic. I didn't feel it when the earthquake happened, but it really got me thinking. Were you out drinking? Were you in the living room chilling, watching television? It's been a year now. Think I figured out how to let you go and let communication die out. I know you know, you know you weren't down for forever, and it's fine. I know you know, you know we weren't meant for each other, and it's fine. But if the world was ending, you'd come over, right? You'd come over and you'd stay the night.

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And there wouldn't be a reason why we would even have to say goodbye. If the world was ending, you'd come over right. Right. If the world was ending, you would come over right. Right.

But if the world was ending, you'd come off a ride.

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1: From the National Newsroom of the Canadian Press, I'm Hannah Stoles. BC Forest Minister Ravi Parmar says governments continue to put resources toward the Bald Range fire, which has forced the evacuation of more than 20,000 people in the south and central Okanagan regions. The minister says the fire spread at a pace double that what models were projecting, and he says those models are shaping evacuation plans for nearby Penticton, BC, which is currently hosting evacuees from Summerland.
2: With the modeling we have in place, we are working with EMCR on evacuation considerations, future evacuation orders and alerts, and we're certainly having conversations. And as you can imagine, the mayor of Penticton has got his EOC set up, and we're in constant conversation with them, not just on supporting Summerland residents, but also considering potential scenarios if we get to that point.
1: Parmar was speaking in Victoria after announcing that the government was temporarily closing off Crown lands and land in multiple fire centres across BC to all recreational off-road vehicles. Ottawa has named former CMHC Chief Executive Evan Siddle as the first board chair of Build Canada Homes. He led the Canada Mortgage and Housing Corporation from late 2013 to 2021 and helped develop the Liberals' national housing strategy. He later served as vice chair of BMO Capital Markets and previously led Alberta's AIMCO pension manager. Most Eastern Canadian premiers skipped a meeting with New England governors, with a UPEI political scientist saying the trade war has changed priorities. Nova Scotia Premier Tim Houston and PEI Premier Rob Lance were the only Canadian premiers at the 47th annual gathering, while Vermont Governor Phil Scott was the only U.S. governor present. New Brunswick, Newfoundland and Labrador, and Quebec sent representatives instead, while four of the six New England governors are facing primaries. A New York jury has convicted 46-year-old Luciano Fratellin of second-degree murder and concealing a body in the death of his 9-year-old daughter from Montreal. Jurors reached their verdict after about an hour of deliberations following a roughly 3-week trial. U.S. President Donald Trump today signed an executive order recommending the childhood measles and mumps and rubella vaccine be split into 3 separate shots. Public health experts have warned the separation could lead to an increased risk of children missing the shots and getting those diseases. ABC News medical correspondent Dr. Darian Sutton says the move creates an obstacle to full protection from those diseases.
3: We're seeing the highest number of cases of measles that we've seen in the United States in over 35 years, as the rate of vaccinations among children continues to decline in the United States. More than 280,000 children are currently in kindergarten, not up to date on their vaccinations.
1: Major medical groups, including the American Academy of Pediatrics, say no studies show a link between vaccines and autism. And a powerful 7.4 magnitude earthquake struck Western Colombia, killing at least 111 people and damaging about 1,600 buildings, with rescuers searching for survivors. This is the Canadian Press. In sports, the Toronto Blue Jays are without slugger Kazuma Okamoto as they launch a 4-game series with the Boston Red Sox at Rogers Centre tonight. Okamoto is out with a knee contusion. Canadians Duncan Chan and Alexis Garlano saw their impressive run in doubles competition at the Men's National Bank Open Tennis Tournament come to an end. The pair entered the tournament as wild cards. Two people with knowledge of the deal tell the Associated Press the Dallas Cowboys and defensive tackle Quinnen Williams have agreed on a 3-year extension worth around $106 million U.S. And Canada's national men's team won its first game of the World Flag Football Championships without having to step onto the field. Nigeria was forced to withdraw its men's and women's team from the tournament after being unable to get the necessary travel visas. Canada's men's team was drawn into the same pool as Nigeria. The women's team were unaffected. From the Canadian Press, I'm Hannah Stoles.

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1: Everybody knows not to drink and drive, but some people still think it's okay to take drugs and drive. 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A message from the RCMP, the Canadian Association of Chiefs of Police, and Arrive Alive, Drive Sober.

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1: From the National Newsroom of the Canadian Press, I'm Hannah Stoles. The owner of a Summerland, BC mushroom farm says the Bald Range wildfire that triggered the evacuation of thousands of local residents over the weekend has destroyed his farm. Brian Callow is the owner and operator of What the Fungus and says the loss is still sinking in for him, but his home nearby was spared by the flames. Callow says his business partner lost both his home and shop, and the losses seen across the community have been devastating.
2: I thought my home would burn down, because I was the first to see the fire, and the fire ended up going on both sides of my property, all the way down, completely missing my home, and then coming up to the mushroom farm, and it burned down every single building on the property.
1: Callow says he wants to rebuild, but has no idea how to do it yet, given a complete destruction of the farm. A Calgary police officer is in stable condition after he was shot Monday morning when a man fired at an officer as he ran from a traffic stop. The shooter was later found dead in Bow River. Inspector Darren Smith says the man was shooting at a nearby police helicopter, innocent bystanders, and the officers in pursuit who were trying to protect the public.
3: They were yelling at bystanders to get behind vehicles, telling others to run. It was very much a chaotic and dynamic scene. And again, to the chief's point, we were yelling at civilians, the public, to get away while we ran towards the gunfire. So, yes, it was definitely, I would say, out of a movie scene.
1: Smith says the Edworthy Park will be closed for a significant amount of time while police continue their investigation. A University of PEI political scientist says it's no surprise that most of the key leaders missed an annual roundtable meeting of northeastern U.S. governors and Canadian premiers. Don Deserund says the absences are a sign of the times as a cross-border trade war continues to escalate. Premiers Tim Houston of Nova Scotia and Rob Lance of PEI were the only high-level Canadian leaders who attended the 47th annual conference. Vermont Governor Phil Scott hosted the meeting and was the only one of six state governors to attend, while the other states sent proxies. A guilty verdict has been passed in the trial of Luciano Fredelin, who is accused of killing his 9-year-old daughter from Montreal. A jury found him guilty of second-degree murder and concealing Melina's body. Some family members in the court let out sobs and held on to each other as they heard the verdict. Fredelin is in custody, and his sentencing will take place on October 14th. A magnitude 7.4 earthquake in western Colombia has killed at least 111 people, injured 87, and damaged about 1,600 buildings, including at least 61 buildings that collapsed completely. And three people have been injured after a helicopter crashed into a Northwest Territories lake. RCMP say the three people aboard the helicopter were found nearly 3 hours after the crash and taken to a health center with minor injuries. This is the Canadian Press. In sports, the Blue Jays are without slugger Kazuma Okamoto as they launch a 4-game series with the Boston Red Sox at Rogers Centre. Okamoto is out with a knee contusion. Canadians Duncan Chan and Alexis Gallarneau saw their impressive run in doubles competition at the Men's National Bank Open Tennis Tournament come to an end. The two entered the tournament as wild cards. Two people with knowledge of the deal tell the Associated Press the Dallas Cowboys and defensive tackle Quinnen Williams have agreed on a 3-year extension worth around $106 million U.S. And Canada's national men's team won its first game of the World Flag Football Championships without having to step onto the field. Nigeria was forced to withdraw its men's and women's team from the tournament after being unable to get the necessary travel visas. Canada's men's team was drawn into the same pool as Nigeria. The women's team wasn't affected as they weren't in the same pool. From the Canadian Press, I'm Hannah Stoles.

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1: From the National Newsroom of the Canadian Press, I'm Hannah Stoles. The owner of a Summerland, BC mushroom farm says the Bald Range wildfire that triggered the evacuation of thousands of local residents over the weekend has destroyed his farm. Brian Callow says he stayed on the property for as long as he could until it was obviously not safe anymore, and the fire somehow spared his home but burnt down every structure on the farm. Callow says he has seen support from friends and family, including some who have sent money with no strings attached to help restart.
2: We lost everything, and everyone's there to support us. I just don't even know what it is yet. We obviously want to try to rebuild, but there's nothing left, and I don't know how we're going to do it yet.
1: He adds he's grateful his house was spared because it means his two children can still have a home to grow up in. A Calgary police officer is in stable condition after he was shot Monday morning when a man fired at officers during a traffic stop and then ran off, shooting as he ran. Calgary Police Chief Katie McKellen says the situation could have ended much worse, but says the shooting has already had a big impact on the force.
3: When one of our officers is hurt, the impact reaches far beyond the scene itself. It is felt by people who love them, the teammates who serve beside them, and the entire policing community. This includes the injured officer's partner and other teammates who immediately came to his aid following the shooting and provided first aid.
1: Police say the man was known to police and involved in organized crime, but that the reason for the traffic stop is being investigated. The man was later found dead in the Bow River. A guilty verdict has been passed in the trial of Luciano Fratellini, who was accused of killing his 9-year-old daughter from Montreal. A jury found him guilty of second-degree murder and concealing Melina Fratellini's body. 3 people have been injured after a helicopter crashed into a Northwest Territories lake. RCMP say the 3 people aboard the helicopter were found nearly 3 hours after the crash, and they were taken to a health center with minor injuries. The cause of the crash is being investigated. The death toll is rising after this morning's massive earthquake in Colombia. ABC's Patrick Reeval has more.
4: We are still really only getting a sense of the scale of the damage. The 7.4 magnitude quake hit in western Colombia. We know that rescue efforts are underway. We've been seeing these frightening videos showing buildings swaying, walls collapsing, the buildings themselves coming down, people terrified, holding on to each other, just trying not to be thrown to the ground. We've heard from the US and neighboring countries saying that they stand ready to assist. And of course, this comes just weeks after that devastating earthquake in Venezuela.
1: 111 people have been killed and 87 injured. This is the Canadian Press. In sports, the Blue Jays are without slugger Kazuma Okamoto as they launch a 4-game series with the Boston Red Sox at Rogers Centre. Okamoto is out with a knee contusion. Canadians Duncan Chan and Alexis Gallerno saw their impressive run in doubles competition at the Men's National Bank Open Tennis Tournament come to an end. The two entered the tournament as wild cards. 2 people with knowledge of the deal tell the Associated Press the Dallas Cowboys and defensive tackle Quinnen Williams have agreed on a 3-year extension worth around $106 million U.S. And Canada's national men's team won its first game of the World Flag Football Championships without having to step onto the field. Nigeria was forced to withdraw its men's and women's team from the tournament after being unable to get the necessary travel visas. Canada's men's team was drawn into the same pool as Nigeria. The women's team wasn't affected as they weren't in the same pool. From the Canadian Press, I'm Hannah Stoles.

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1: From the National Newsroom of the Canadian Press, I'm Hannah Stoles. RCMP are investigating what sparked the Bald Range wildfire, which forced 20,000 people to evacuate near Summerland, BC. Police say social media claims linking the blaze to a bear banger video are misleading, and they're seeking dash cam footage and other evidence. The fire has grown to 156 square kilometers, while about 10,000 homes remain under evacuation orders and more than 3,200 alerts. A New York jury has found a 46-year-old man guilty of second-degree murder in the death of his 9-year-old daughter from Montreal. Canadian Press reporter John Kennedy says Luciano Fratellini was also convicted of concealing his daughter's body.
2: Melina Fratellini's body was found last year in a marsh in a rural area of New York, partially covered by a fallen tree with a large rock on her chest. The girl and her father were nearing the end of a week-long trip in the United States when Fratellini reported his daughter missing on July 19, 2025. Her body was found the next day near Ticonderoga, New York, about 400 kilometers north of New York City.
1: Fratellini initially reported his daughter had been kidnapped by two men who drove off in a white van, but investigators later arrested him for the child's murder. British Columbia Finance Minister Brenda Bailey says last year's budget deficit of $7.7 billion is about $3.3 billion lower than first forecast. The minister says much of the lower deficit stems from a one-time payment of $2.56 billion as part of the historic tobacco settlement.
3: Although it's also important to point out a couple of things. So we're seeing an increase, albeit modest, in revenue, a decrease, albeit modest, in expenses. That's the direction we want the province moving, and we need both of those lines to continue and to accelerate.
1: Bailey also says that the province spent $4 billion less than budgeted on various capital projects because of scheduling changes caused by supply challenges. Alberta's government says it will review its provincial Amber Alert system and the policies of a Calgary day home after last month's death of an 11-year-old boy with autism. The province says the review will assess the criteria that needs to be met for an alert to be issued and will include the perspectives of police, disability advocates, and other community organizers. An Elections Canada estimate suggests by-elections to replace members of parliament who have resigned or plan to do so shortly are expected to cost taxpayers upwards of $24 million.
4: Elections Canada says while the cost of holding a by-election can vary because of multiple factors, a single by-election costs an average of $2 million to run. Three by-elections have been held already this year. Three are scheduled for the end of this month. One Quebec seat is vacant with no by-election called, and five more MP resignations are expected in the coming weeks. As it stands, 2026 could see a total of 12 by-elections. Brenda Molina Navidad, The Canadian Press.
1: This is The Canadian Press. In sports, the Toronto Blue Jays held on for a 2-1 win over the visiting Boston Red Sox tonight. Andre Jimenez tacked on a run with an RBI single in the sixth inning as Toronto leapfrogged the idle Seattle Mariners in the American League's wildcard chase. The fading Toronto Tempo lost their ninth WNBA game in a row tonight as the Atlanta Dream beat the Canadian visitors 107-95. Rain has put a damper on the National Bank Open in Montreal again. Tonight's men's singles quarterfinals have been postponed and rescheduled to tomorrow. The Vancouver Canucks hired Ryan Stewart today as their director of hockey strategy and player evaluation. Stewart joins the Canucks after four seasons with the San Jose Sharks, where he oversaw the pro staff in North America and Europe. He previously spent parts of 16 seasons with the Chicago Blackhawks, serving in a variety of roles from assistant GM to assistant coach, and won Stanley Cups there in 2013 and 2015. From the Canadian Press, I'm Hannah Stoles.

0: jackpot. Saving you, jackpot.
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1: From the National Newsroom of the Canadian Press, I'm Hannah Stoles. The British Columbia RCMP are investigating the cause of the deadly fire that forced 20,000 residents to evacuate, while also stamping out misinformation. Widely circulated social media videos show someone lighting a bear banger device who was blamed for the fire, but police say they were interviewed and are not a suspect. Investigators say they're looking into all reports of suspicious activity, which may have led to the start of the fire. The Bald Range fire continues to burn out of control on the western shores of the Okanagan Lake, spanning about 156 square kilometers. Ontario Liberal leadership candidates are taking to the stage for the first debate in their race to lead the third-place party. An early focus is on whether it's important for the leader to have a seat, as the previous two leaders did not. Two caucus members, Lee Fairclough and Stephanie Bowman, are making the case that the next leader needs the visibility that comes with being an elected legislature. The other three say that's not what will matter to the voters. The BC government says the final accounting for the budget year ending in March shows a deficit of $7.7 billion, more than $3 billion lower than forecast. Finance Minister Brenda Bailey says one reason for the lower deficit is that the province spent $4 billion less than budgeted on various capital projects because of scheduling changes. She says it's also because her government received a one-time payment of $2.56 billion as part of the historic tobacco settlement. This year's budget is projecting a record-setting deficit of $13.3 billion for the current fiscal year. A Canadian who posed as a pilot for free flights has pleaded guilty to wire fraud in the United States.
2: U.S. officials say a Toronto man has admitted to using a fake employee identification card to get free flights from three airlines between January of 2020 and late October of 2024. 34-year-old Dallas Pokornik previously worked as a flight attendant for a commercial airline in Canada and has agreed to pay restitution to the three undisclosed airlines as part of his plea deal. He faces a sentence of up to 20 years in prison, a fine of up to $250,000, as well as a term of supervised release. Naira Ahmed, The Canadian Press.
1: The Royal Bank of Canada and BMO Financial Group have agreed to sell Monoris Solutions for $2 billion. Iran released demands of compensation as part of negotiations to end the war. U.S. President Donald Trump responded by saying the U.S. wants compensation too. ABC's Stephen Portnoy has more.
3: He says he's instructing his negotiators to put this demand firmly on the table in future talks. One way to read this is to say the president is not taking seriously the Iranian demand for reparations, that he's rejecting it out of hand by making this counterproposal.
1: An Iranian foreign ministry spokesperson stressed that Iran will not reopen the Strait of Hormuz until the U.S. meets all its conditions. This is the Canadian Press. In sports, the Toronto Blue Jays held on for a 2-1 win over the visiting Boston Red Sox. Andre Jimenez tacked on a run with an RBI single in the sixth inning as Toronto leapfrogged the idle Seattle Mariners in the American League's wildcard chase. The fading Toronto Tempo lost their ninth WNBA game in a row as the Atlanta Dream beat the Canadian visitors 107-95. Rain has put a damper on the National Bank Open in Montreal once again. Monday's men's single quarterfinals were postponed and rescheduled to Tuesday. The Vancouver Canucks hired Ryan Stewart as their director of hockey strategy and player evaluation. Stewart joins the Canucks after four seasons with the San Jose Sharks, where he oversaw the pro staff in North America and Europe. He previously spent parts of 16 seasons with the Chicago Blackhawks, serving in a variety of roles from assistant GM to assistant coach, and won Stanley Cups there in 2013 and 2015. From the Canadian Press, I'm Hannah Stoles.

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0: Oh, that was a good walk up two flights of stairs. Dude, you okay?
1: Man, I need to get into shape.
0: Oh, you should totally head to the Jack Doyle Athletics and Recreation Center.
1: The Jack Doyle Athletics and Recreation Center?
0: Yeah, it's at the X building, open weekdays from 7 a.m. to 10 p.m. and 11 a.m. to 6 p.m. on weekends. You can get classes, personal training, the whole shebang.
1: Dang, I'll head over there right now. Just give me a second to catch my breath.
2: This fly's been here since yesterday. Come here. I got it. Oh, I can't believe it. I finally got it. I give up.
3: Don't move. It's on your hand.
2: Oh, quick, hit it with the Times paper.
3: Don't move.
2: Why are you grabbing your phone? Oh, I said the newspaper. Algonquin newspaper.
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I was distracted and in traffic. I didn't feel it when the earthquake happened, but it really got me thinking. Were you out drinking? Were you in the living room chilling, watching television? It's been a year now. Think I figured out how to let you go and let communication die out. I know, you know, we know you weren't down for forever and it's fine. I know, you know, we weren't meant for each other and it's fine. But if the world was ending, you'd come over, right? You'd come over and you'd stay the night.

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And there wouldn't be a reason why we would even have to say goodbye. If the world was ending, you'd come over, right? Right? If the world was ending, you would come over, right? Right?

0: spine. I know, you know, we weren't meant for each other and it's fine.
1: But if the world was ending, you come over, right? You come over.

0: Air News.
1: From the National Newsroom of the Canadian Press, I'm Hannah Stoles. The British Columbia RCMP are investigating the cause of the deadly fire that forced 20,000 residents to evacuate, while also stamping out misinformation. Widely circulated social media videos show someone lighting a bear banger device who was blamed for the fire, but police say they were interviewed and are not a suspect. Investigators say they're looking into all reports of suspicious activity, which may have led to the start of the fire. The Bald Range fire continues to burn out of control on the western shores of the Okanagan Lake, spanning about 156 square kilometers. Ontario Liberal leadership candidates are taking to the stage for the first debate in their race to lead the third-place party. An early focus is on whether it's important for the leader to have a seat, as the previous two leaders did not. Two caucus members, Lee Fairclough and Stephanie Bowman, are making the case that the next leader needs the visibility that comes with being an elected legislature. The other three say that's not what will matter to the voters. The BC government says the final accounting for the budget year ending in March shows a deficit of $7.7 billion, more than $3 billion lower than forecast. Finance Minister Brenda Bailey says one reason for the lower deficit is that the province spent $4 billion less than budgeted on various capital projects because of scheduling changes. She says it's also because her government received a one-time payment of $2.56 billion as part of the historic tobacco settlement. This year's budget is projecting a record-setting deficit of $13.3 billion for the current fiscal year. A Canadian who posed as a pilot for free flights has pleaded guilty to wire fraud in the United States.
2: U.S. officials say a Toronto man has admitted to using a fake employee identification card to get free flights from three airlines between January of 2020 and late October of 2024. 34-year-old Dallas Pokornik previously worked as a flight attendant for a commercial airline in Canada and has agreed to pay restitution to the three undisclosed airlines as part of his plea deal. He faces a sentence of up to 20 years in prison, a fine of up to $250,000, as well as a term of supervised release. Naira Ahmed, The Canadian Press.
1: The Royal Bank of Canada and BMO Financial Group have agreed to sell Monoris Solutions for $2 billion. Iran released demands of compensation as part of negotiations to end the war. U.S. President Donald Trump responded by saying the U.S. wants compensation too. ABC's Stephen Portnoy has more.
3: He says he's instructing his negotiators to put this demand firmly on the table in future talks. One way to read this is to say the president is not taking seriously the Iranian demand for reparations, that he's rejecting it out of hand by making this counterproposal.
1: An Iranian foreign ministry spokesperson stressed that Iran will not reopen the Strait of Hormuz until the U.S. meets all its conditions. This is the Canadian Press. In sports, the Toronto Blue Jays held on for a 2-1 win over the visiting Boston Red Sox. Andre Jimenez tacked on a run with an RBI single in the sixth inning as Toronto leapfrogged the idle Seattle Mariners in the American League's wildcard chase. The fading Toronto Tempo lost their ninth WNBA game in a row as the Atlanta Dream beat the Canadian visitors 107-95. Rain has put a damper on the National Bank Open in Montreal once again. Monday's men's single quarterfinals were postponed and rescheduled to Tuesday. The Vancouver Canucks hired Ryan Stewart as their director of hockey strategy and player evaluation. Stewart joins the Canucks after four seasons with the San Jose Sharks, where he oversaw the pro staff in North America and Europe. He previously spent parts of 16 seasons with the Chicago Blackhawks, serving in a variety of roles from assistant GM to assistant coach, and won Stanley Cups there in 2013 and 2015. From the Canadian Press, I'm Hannah Stoles.

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0: This fly has been here since yesterday. 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
1: From the National Newsroom of the Canadian Press, I'm Karen Rebo. The mayor of Summerland, BC, says thousands of evacuees should brace themselves for the scale of destruction their community has suffered as a result of the still-raging Bald Range wildfire. The wildfire began Friday and rapidly grew, leading to the evacuation that night of 20,000 people. Officials say the blaze on the western shores of southern BC's Okanagan Lake is now 156 square kilometers in size, and it is still burning out of control. Summerland Mayor Doug Holmes, who was in Penticton speaking to evacuees, says everyone will know someone who has lost a home and that they will need support.
2: People's patience are going to start to wear thin. We know that. But we can't lose sight of who we are. We need to keep helping each other. And when we do get back, we need to brace ourselves for what's there or what's not there. It's going to be hard. It's going to be really hard.
1: An 80-year-old woman died trying to escape the fire. A jury in upstate New York has found a Montreal man guilty of murdering his 9-year-old daughter by drowning her near the end of their vacation last summer. Family members sobbed as the verdict was read Monday inside an Elizabethtown court. A 3-week trial ended after the jury deliberated for 1 hour and found 46-year-old Luciano Fratolini guilty of second-degree murder and concealing a human corpse in the death of his daughter, Melina. Melina's body was found hidden in a marsh last July, the day after Fratolini reported her missing and claimed to police she'd been abducted by two men in a van. Sentencing is set for October 14th. Alberta's government will review its Amber Alert system and the policies of a Calgary day home after the disappearance and death last month of an 11-year-old boy with autism.
3: The province says the review will assess the criteria that needs to be met for an alert to be issued and will include the perspectives of police, disability advocates, and other community organizations. Parker, who is also nonverbal, had wandered from his Northwest Calgary day home and his body was found nearly 2 weeks later in a pipe system. Public Safety Minister Mike Ellis says his death was heartbreaking and that the government wants to learn from what happened. While Amber Alerts are currently reserved for cases when police believe a child has been abducted and is in serious danger, the province did grant an exception in Parker's case, but only after he was missing for 2 days. Hannah Stolz, The Canadian Press.
1: And doctors are criticizing the Trump administration's attempt Monday to reduce the number of childhood vaccines. The executive order signed by President Trump also says that the measles, mumps, and rubella vaccine should be split into 3 separate shots. Former CDC Director Dr. Richard Besser tells ABC the science hasn't changed and the move is a step in the wrong direction.
4: I think it's absolutely ludicrous. You know, the MMR, the measles, mumps, rubella shot, has been given for decades and has been shown to be safe.
1: This is the Canadian Press. In sports, the Toronto Blue Jays opened a pivotal 4-game series against the visiting Boston Red Sox with a 2-1 win Monday night. Charles McAdoo, who was recalled from the AAA Buffalo Bisons just before the game, hit a 5th-inning homer to give the Jays a 1-0 lead. Boston scored its only run in the 7th inning on a confusing rule book call that took 17 minutes to review at MLB headquarters in New York. Here's Jays manager John Schneider.
5: It was tough. It's a play you don't see very often, if at all. And, I'm just glad we got out with the win.
1: The Jays moved within 3 games of a wild card berth. Tough night for Russian women at the National Bank Open in Toronto. Diana Schneider and Ekaterina Aleksandrova both lost quarterfinal matches to Iga Swiatek of Poland and Alina Svitolina of Ukraine, respectively. The men's quarterfinals in Montreal were postponed due to rain and will be played on Tuesday. From the Canadian Press, I'm Karen Rebo.

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The biggest hits. You want me, I want you, baby. My sugar boo. I'm Air AM 1700.

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1: From the National Newsroom of the Canadian Press, I'm Karen Rebo. An emotional mayor of Summerland, BC, says thousands of evacuees should brace themselves for the scale of destruction they may find their community has suffered from the still-raging Bald Range wildfire in southern BC's Okanagan region. The fire on the western shores of Okanagan Lake began Friday, and high winds helped it grow fast, leading to the evacuation that night of some 20,000 people and the death of an 80-year-old woman in Meadow Valley. Summerland Mayor Doug Holmes told evacuees in Penticton his community has been pulling together, and he urged for that to continue as the Summerland area deals with the unknown and the reality there will be much loss.
2: We all know people who have lost homes. We all have friends who have lost homes, and those people will need our help.
1: Officials say the Bald Range blaze is now 156 square kilometers in size and still burning out of control. Here's Canadian Press reporter Brenna Owen with more details from Penticton.
3: There's a thick blanket of smoke covering this area, and the BC Wildfire Service has said that the low visibility has been hampering the aerial suppression efforts for this fire, which does remain out of control.
1: The Canadian Armed Forces are on standby to help the wildfire situation if called upon. A Calgary police officer is in stable condition after he was shot Monday morning when a man fired at officers as he ran from a traffic stop. The shooter was later found dead in the Bow River. Inspector Darren Smith says the man was shooting at a nearby police helicopter, innocent bystanders, and the officers in pursuit who were trying to protect the public.
4: They were yelling at bystanders to get behind vehicles, telling others to run. So it was very much a chaotic and dynamic scene. We were yelling at civilians, the public, to get away while we ran towards the gunfire. So, yes, it was definitely, I would say, out of a movie scene.
1: At one point, the alleged suspect carjacked a vehicle operated by the Canadian Pacific Kansas City Railway and then ditched it after he got stuck. A powerful 7.4 magnitude earthquake has struck western Colombia, killing at least 111 people, leaving nearly 3,000 others missing and damaging hundreds of buildings. The quake hit the remote Choco region Monday morning and was felt as far as the capital of Bogota. And the Washington Post reports U.S. President Donald Trump secretly flew out of last month's NATO summit in Ankara, Turkey, on an alternate military aircraft due to an Iranian assassination threat. The operation involved a ruse where journalists and some White House staff believed they were on the same plane as Trump. After sending a new Qatari-gifted Air Force One on to England, Trump then boarded the older Air Force One, but then was secretly transferred to a smaller military plane via an airport catering truck. The White House has not directly addressed the report. This is the Canadian Press. In sports, the Toronto Blue Jays will continue their pivotal four-game series tonight against the visiting Boston Red Sox. The Jays scored a 2-1 win last night. Charles McAdoo, who was recalled from the AAA Buffalo Bisons just before game time, hit a fifth-inning homer to give the Jays a 1-0 lead. Boston scored its only run in the seventh inning on a confusing rule book call that took 17 minutes to review at headquarters in New York. In the WNBA, Ryan Howard of the Atlanta Dream became the fastest player in WNBA history to make 100 three-pointers in a season, netting six of them in last night's 107-95 win over the visiting Toronto Tempo. The Dream's Angel Reese added 20 points and 14 rebounds, setting a franchise record for double-doubles in a season. Marina Mabry had 36 points for the Tempo, who have lost nine games in a row. The Seattle Storm snapped an 11-game losing streak with a win over the Chicago Sky. From the Canadian Press, I'm Karen Rebo.

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1: From the National Newsroom of the Canadian Press, I'm Karen Rebo. The mayor of Summerland, BC, was emotional as he urged evacuees to brace themselves for the scale of destruction their community has suffered as a result of the still-raging Bald Range wildfire. Doug Holmes says everyone will know someone who has lost a home, and they will need support.
2: We can't start laying blame. We need to just pull together as the community we are and get through this, and we will. And we'll get through this and we'll be stronger.
1: The fire began Friday and rapidly grew in tinder dry and windy conditions. It prompted the evacuation that night of 20,000 people and the death of an elderly woman in nearby Meadow Valley. The blaze on the western shores of Okanagan Lake is 156 square kilometers in size now and is still burning out of control. Canadian Press reporter Brenna Owen is in Penticton, BC, with more on the ongoing anxiety from that blaze.
3: We know the fire has inflicted significant structural damage in the Summerland area, but without a chance for on-the-ground assessments, there hasn't been much in the way of official details or confirmation. Some evacuees told me that they weren't sure of the status of their homes. For others, videos circulating online have been revealing the devastation.
1: The Canadian Armed Forces are on standby to help if called up. A Calgary police officer is in stable condition after he was shot when a man fired at officers as he ran from a traffic stop. The shooter was later found dead in the Bow River. Calgary Police Chief Katie McClellan praised force members involved in yesterday's incident.
4: It was their actions that mitigated this situation and contained the target. This individual was a known organized crime target.
1: Police did not name the suspect or provide details about what kind of crime organization he was involved in. They say the officer was shot twice and is expected to make a full recovery. A powerful 7.4 magnitude earthquake that struck western Colombia Monday morning has killed at least 111 people. Nearly 3,000 others are listed as missing. Hundreds of buildings have been damaged or destroyed. The country's strongest quake this century hit the remote Choco region and was felt as far as the capital of Bogota. The search for a bear who attacked a three-year-old girl in Greater Vancouver on Sunday is still ongoing after officials say Mounties killed the wrong bear. The Provincial Parks Ministry says RCMP officers killed a black bear hours after the mauling in the little girl's backyard in Maple Ridge, but a necropsy later proved it wasn't the offending animal. The public is still being asked to avoid the area as authorities search for the actual bear involved. That bear police had shot and wounded after it had returned to the home multiple times after the attack. The child was airlifted to BC Children's Hospital with non-life-threatening injuries. This is the Canadian Press. In sports, the Toronto Blue Jays opened a pivotal four-game series against the visiting Boston Red Sox with a 2-1 win Monday night. Charles McAdoo, who was recalled from the AAA Buffalo Bisons just before the game, hit a fifth-inning homer to give the Jays a 1-0 lead. Boston scored its only run in the seventh inning on a confusing rulebook call that took 17 minutes to review at MLB headquarters in New York. Here's Jays manager John Schneider.
5: It was tough. It's a play you don't see very often, if at all. And, I'm just glad we got out with the win.
1: The Jays moved to within three games of a wild card berth. Tough night for Russian women at the National Bank Open in Toronto. Diana Schneider and Ekaterina Aleksandrova both lost quarterfinal matches to Iga Swiatek of Poland and Alina Svitolina of Ukraine, respectively. The men's quarterfinals in Montreal were postponed due to rain and will be played on Tuesday. From the Canadian Press, I'm Karen Rebo. I would become

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Hold on, hold on. Dad. Hold on. I got to start the record over again. Wait a minute. Dad. Still on this record. I'ma play this for y'all. Hey, y'all get some more drinks going on. I sound a whole lot better.

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1: From the National Newsroom of the Canadian Press, I'm Karen Rebo. The mayor of Summerland, BC, says thousands of evacuees should brace themselves for the scale of destruction their community has suffered as a result of the still-raging Bald Range wildfire. The fire began Friday and rapidly grew, leading to the evacuation that night of 20,000 people. Mayor Doug Holmes says neighbors were there for each other during evacuations and are still supporting one another.
2: We all got out, and we're here now. And we're helping each other here. We're at the evacuation center. We're scattered all over town, but we're pulling together and we're helping.
1: One elderly woman in nearby Meadow Valley, northwest of Summerland, died while trying to escape the fire. The owner of a Summerland mushroom farm says the wildfire has destroyed his farm. Brian Callow is the owner and operator of What the Fungus and says the loss is still sinking in, but his home nearby was spared by the flames.
3: I thought my home would burn down, as I was the first to see the fire, and the fire ended up going on both sides of my property all the way down, completely missing my home, and then coming up to the mushroom farm, and it burned down every single building on the property.
1: About 100 firefighters from Mexico are expected to arrive in BC today to help battle that fire. A jury in upstate New York has found a Montreal man guilty of killing his 9-year-old daughter by drowning her near the end of their vacation last summer. Family members sobbed as the verdict was read aloud in Elizabethtown. A 3-week trial ended Monday after jurors deliberated for an hour and found 46-year-old Luciano Fratellini guilty of second-degree murder and concealing a human corpse. His daughter Melina's body was found hidden in a marsh last July, the day after Fratellini claimed she'd been abducted by two men in a van. Sentencing is set for October. Unifor and General Motors have begun negotiations on a new labor contract, with talks kicking off at a downtown Toronto bargaining table. The union represents more than 4,600 members at Ontario GM facilities, including the Oshawa Assembly Plant and the CAMI facility in Ingersoll. Unifor National President Lana Payne said yesterday there is much work to be done.
4: We have an agreement to reach. We have plants and jobs to secure. We have a lot of people counting on us, and we have 2 weeks to get this done. So let's go.
1: The union has set a target deadline of August 21st to reach a tentative deal with GM. Last month, Unifor members approved a new 3-year contract with Ford. This is the Canadian Press. In sports, the Toronto Blue Jays will continue their pivotal 4-game series tonight against the visiting Boston Red Sox. The Jays scored a 2-1 win last night. Charles McAdoo, who was recalled from the AAA Buffalo Bisons just before game time, hit a 5th-inning homer to give the Jays a 1-0 lead. Boston scored its only run in the 7th inning on a confusing rule book call that took 17 minutes to review at headquarters in New York. In the WNBA, Ryan Howard of the Atlanta Dream became the fastest player in WNBA history to make 100 three-pointers in a season, netting 6 of them in last night's 107-95 win over the visiting Toronto Tempo. The Dream's Angel Reese added 20 points and 14 rebounds, setting a franchise record for double-doubles in a season. Marina Mabry had 36 points for the Tempo, who have lost 9 games in a row. The Seattle Storm snapped an 11-game losing streak with a win over the Chicago Sky. From the Canadian Press, I'm Karen Rebo.

0: I got it! Oh, I can't believe it! I finally got I give up.
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candles end and you come over, right? Right? If the world was ending, you would come over, right? Right?

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1: From the National Newsroom of the Canadian Press, I'm Karen Rebo. His voice trembling with emotion, the mayor of Summerland, BC, is urging his community to stay strong, stay patient, and to help each other through an ongoing evacuation that's been triggered by an out-of-control wildfire that has most certainly destroyed homes. Doug Holmes says everyone in the Okanagan Lake community will know someone who has lost a home to the Bald Range fire.
2: We need to keep helping each other. And when we do get back, we need to brace ourselves for what's there or what's not there. It's going to be hard. It's going to be really hard.
1: Friday's fire has reached 156 square kilometers in size. It claimed one life in Meadow Valley, and it's keeping 20,000 people from their homes in and around the Summerland and Peachland areas. Here's Canadian Press reporter Brenna Owen.
3: There's a thick blanket of smoke covering this area, and the BC Wildfire Service has said that the low visibility has been hampering the aerial suppression efforts for this fire, which does remain out of control.
1: 100 Mexican firefighters are arriving today to help battle that blaze. A Calgary police officer is in stable condition after he was shot when a man fired at officers as he ran from a traffic stop. The shooter was later found dead in the Bow River. Calgary Police Chief Katie McClellan praised force members involved in yesterday morning's incident.
4: It was their actions that mitigated this situation and contained the target. This individual was a known organized crime target.
1: Alberta's government will review its Amber Alert system and the policies of a Calgary day home after the disappearance and death last month of an 11-year-old boy with autism.
5: The province says the review will assess the criteria that needs to be met for an alert to be issued and will include the perspectives of police, disability advocates, and other community organizations. Parker had wandered from his Northwest Calgary day home and his body was found nearly 2 weeks later in a pipe system. Public Safety Minister Mike Ellis says the government wants to learn from what happened. While Amber Alerts are currently reserved for cases when police believe a child has been abducted and is in serious danger, the province did grant an exception in Parker's case, but only after he was missing for 2 days. Hannah Stoles, The Canadian Press.
1: Stunning details about an elaborate deception to protect U.S. President Donald Trump from an Iranian threat. The Washington Post reporting that when the president departed the NATO summit in Turkey last month, the plane that the world watched him board actually took off without him. Here's ABC's Karen Hua.
6: According to the Washington Post, Trump boarded the older Air Force One in front of the cameras, waving from the stairs, and then slipped out a door on the other side of the plane into an airport catering truck, which then drove him to a smaller military jet. Defense Secretary Pete Hegseth reportedly flew with him.
1: This is the Canadian Press. In sports, 3.5 games back of a wild card berth with 4 wins in their last 6 games. That's how the Toronto Blue Jays find themselves as they continue their push for a playoff spot tonight when they host the Boston Red Sox. Dylan Cease will be on the mound for the Jays, who won last night's opener 2-1. There are 3 games in the WNBA tonight. The Toronto Tempo lost 107-95 last night to the host Atlanta Dream. In tennis, the final 2 women's singles quarterfinal matches will be played tonight at the National Bank Open in Toronto. Fourth-seeded American Coco Gauff will play Belinda Bencic of Switzerland, while second-seeded Alina Rybakina faces Naomi Osaka. Iga Swiatek of Poland and Elena Svitolina of Ukraine advanced to the semis with wins last night. Rain forced cancellation of last night's men's action at the NBO in Montreal. All 4 quarterfinal matches are scheduled for today. From the Canadian Press, I'm Karen Rebo.

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0: 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The biggest hits. You want me? I want you, baby. My sugar boo. I'm Air AM 1700. Oh, yeah.

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1: From the National Newsroom of the Canadian Press, I'm Karen Rebo. Reinforcements are set to arrive today in the battle against a deadly wildfire on the western shores of southern BC's Okanagan Lake. The BC Wildfire Service says 100 Mexican firefighters will join the fight against the Bald Range blaze that has forced more than 20,000 people to evacuate their homes around the Summerland and Peachland areas since it erupted on Friday. Spokesman Hugh Murdoch says fire crews have faced a monumental task with the 156 square kilometer fire. He says they are in a true firefight, citing the steep, hot, and dry conditions they're dealing with. Summerland's mayor, Doug Holmes, says fire evacuees should stay strong and brace themselves for what they'll be returning to once the community's evacuation is over.
2: We'll all have friends who have lost homes, and those people will need our help. We need to just pull together as the community we are and get through this, and we will. And we'll get through this and we'll be stronger.
1: The fire has claimed a woman's life in Meadow Valley and has destroyed an unknown number of homes and structures as it roared towards Summerland. Reported auto thefts are falling across this country. A 10% drop reported so far this year compared to the first 6 months of last year. The nonprofit anti-fraud group Equité Association tracked the numbers in a new report today. It says auto theft in Canada is trending toward the pre-crisis of before 2021, when the number of auto thefts shot up during that vehicle shortage in the COVID-19 pandemic. Manitoba's first supervised consumption site is finally set to fully open today in Winnipeg. It's an effort to address a growing number of overdose deaths. The province had initially planned to open a site

0: late last year, but pushback on the first chosen location and other complications created delays. The NDP government has partnered with the non-profit agency Aboriginal Health and Wellness to run the site. The site does not provide drugs, but is meant as a place where the potential harms of using them can be reduced while also connecting people to support services. Unifor and General Motors have begun negotiations on a new labor contract. Talks kicking off at a downtown Toronto bargaining table yesterday. It comes after thousands of other union members approved a new three-year contract with Ford in July that included 3% pay increases each year. Unifor National President Lana Payne says that marked successful pattern-setting negotiations.
1: What we negotiated with Ford was a very strong agreement. So obviously we expect the same thing. The economics should not be an issue with General Motors, and we always get to a place where we achieve a pattern, the easy way or the hard way.
0: The union has set a target deadline of August 21st for a deal. This is the Canadian Press. In sports, 3.5 games back of a wild card berth with 4 wins in their last 6 games. That's how the Toronto Blue Jays find themselves as they continue their push for a playoff spot tonight when they host the Boston Red Sox. Dylan Cease will be on the mound for the Jays, who won last night's opener 2-1. There are 3 games in the WNBA tonight. The Toronto Tempo lost 107-95 last night to the host Atlanta Dream. In tennis, the final 2 women's singles quarterfinal matches will be played tonight at the National Bank Open in Toronto. Fourth-seeded American Coco Gauff will play Belinda Bencic of Switzerland, while second-seeded Alina Rybakina faces Naomi Osaka. Iga Swiatek of Poland and Elena Svitolina of Ukraine advanced to the semis with wins last night. Rain forced cancellation of last night's men's action at the NBO in Montreal. All 4 quarterfinal matches are scheduled for today. From the Canadian Press, I'm Karen Rebo.

0: 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We play the biggest hits from pop.
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3: 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You're my salvation.
0: And everything in between.
4: 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Say the word and I'll go anywhere blindly.
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2: From the National Newsroom of the Canadian Press, I'm Karen Rebo. Reinforcements are set to arrive today in the battle against a deadly wildfire on the western shores of southern BC's Okanagan Lake. The BC Wildfire Service says 100 Mexican firefighters will join the fight against the Bald Range blaze that has forced more than 20,000 people to evacuate their homes around the Summerland and Peachland areas since it erupted on Friday. Spokesman Hugh Murdoch says fire crews have faced a monumental task with the 156 square kilometer fire. He says they are in a true firefight, citing the steep, hot, and dry conditions they're dealing with. Summerland's mayor, Doug Holmes, says fire evacuees should stay strong and brace themselves for what they'll be returning to once the community's evacuation is over.
3: We'll all have friends who have lost homes, and those people will need our help. We need to just pull together as the community we are and get through this, and we will. And we'll get through this, and we'll be

0: site is finally set to fully open today in Winnipeg. It's an effort to address a growing number of overdose deaths. The province had initially planned to open a site last year, but pushed back on the first chosen location, and other complications created delays. The NDP government has partnered with the nonprofit agency Aboriginal Health and Wellness to run the site. The site does not provide drugs, but is meant as a place where the potential harms of using them can be reduced, while also connecting people to support services. Unifor and General Motors have begun negotiations on a new labor contract. Talks kicking off at a downtown Toronto bargaining table yesterday. It comes after thousands of other union members approved a new three-year contract with Ford in July that included 3% pay increases each year. Unifor National President Lana Payne says that marked successful pattern-setting negotiations.
1: What we negotiated with Ford was a very strong agreement. So obviously we expect the same thing. The economics should not be an issue with General Motors, and we always get to a place where we achieve a pattern, the easy way or the hard way.
0: The union has set a target deadline of August 21st for a deal. This is the Canadian Press. In sports, 3.5 games back of a wild card berth with 4 wins in their last 6 games. That's how the Toronto Blue Jays find themselves as they continue their push for a playoff spot tonight when they host the Boston Red Sox. Dylan Cease will be on the mound for the Jays, who won last night's opener 2-1. There are 3 games in the WNBA tonight. The Toronto Tempo lost 107-95 last night to the host Atlanta Dream. In tennis, the final 2 women's singles quarterfinal matches will be played tonight at the National Bank Open in Toronto. Fourth-seeded American Coco Gauff will play Belinda Bencic of Switzerland, while second-seeded Alina Rybakina faces Naomi Osaka. Iga Swiatek of Poland and Alina Svitolina of Ukraine advanced to the semis with wins last night. Rain forced cancellation of last night's men's action at the NBO in Montreal. All 4 quarterfinal matches are scheduled for today. From the Canadian Press, I'm Karen Rebo.

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1: From the National Newsroom of the Canadian Press, I'm Karen Rebo. Reinforcements are set to arrive today in the battle against a deadly wildfire on the western shores of southern BC's Okanagan Lake. The BC Wildfire Service says 100 Mexican firefighters will join the fight against the Bald Range blaze that has forced more than 20,000 people to evacuate their homes around the Summerland and Peachland areas since it erupted on Friday. Spokesman Hugh Murdoch says fire crews have faced a monumental task with the 156 square kilometer fire. He says they are in a true firefight, citing the steep, hot, and dry conditions they're dealing with. Summerland's mayor, Doug Holmes, says fire evacuees should stay strong and brace themselves for what they'll be returning to once the community's evacuation is over.
2: We'll all have friends who have lost homes, and those people will need our help. We need to just pull together as the community we are and get through this, and we will. And we'll get through this and we'll be stronger.
1: The fire has claimed a woman's life in Meadow Valley and has destroyed an unknown number of homes and structures as it roared towards Summerland. Reported auto thefts are falling across this country. A 10% drop reported so far this year compared to the first 6 months of last year. The nonprofit anti-fraud group Equité Association tracked the numbers in a new report today. It says auto theft in Canada is trending toward the pre-crisis of before 2021, when the number of auto thefts shot up during that vehicle shortage in the COVID-19 pandemic. Manitoba's first supervised consumption site is finally set to fully open today in Winnipeg. It's an effort to address a growing number of overdose deaths. The province had initially planned to open a site last year, but pushback on the first chosen location and other complications created delays. The NDP government has partnered with the nonprofit agency Aboriginal Health and Wellness to run the site. The site does not provide drugs, but is meant as a place where the potential harms of using them can be reduced while also connecting people to support services. Unifor and General Motors have begun negotiations on a new labor contract. Talks kicking off at a downtown Toronto bargaining table yesterday. It comes after thousands of other union members approved a new 3-year contract with Ford in July that included 3% pay increases each year. Unifor National President Lana Payne says that marked successful pattern-setting negotiations.
3: What we negotiated with Ford was a very strong agreement. So obviously we expect the same thing. The economics should not be an issue with General Motors, and we always get to a place where we achieve a pattern, the easy way or the hard way.
1: The union has set a target deadline of August 21st for a deal. This is the Canadian Press. In sports, 3.5 games back of a wild card berth with 4 wins in their last 6 games. That's how the Toronto Blue Jays find themselves as they continue their push for a playoff spot tonight when they host the Boston Red Sox. Dylan Cease will be on the mound for the Jays, who won last night's opener 2-1. There are 3 games in the WNBA tonight. The Toronto Tempo lost 107-95 last night to the host Atlanta Dream. In tennis, the final 2 women's singles quarterfinal matches will be played tonight at the National Bank Open in Toronto. 4th-seeded American Coco Gauff will play Belinda Bencic of Switzerland, while 2nd-seeded Alina Rybakina faces Naomi Osaka. Iga Swiatek of Poland and Elena Svitolina of Ukraine advanced to the semis with wins last night. Rain forced cancellation of last night's men's action at the NBO in Montreal. All 4 quarterfinal matches are scheduled for today. From the Canadian Press, I'm Karen Rebo.

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1: From the National Newsroom of the Canadian Press, I'm Karen Rebo. Reinforcements are set to arrive today in the battle against a deadly wildfire on the western shores of southern BC's Okanagan Lake. The BC Wildfire Service says 100 Mexican firefighters will join the fight against the Bald Range blaze that has forced more than 20,000 people to evacuate their homes around the Summerland and Peachland areas since it erupted on Friday. Spokesman Hugh Murdoch says fire crews have faced a monumental task with the 156 square kilometer fire. He says they are in a true firefight, citing the steep, hot, and dry conditions they're dealing with. Summerland's mayor, Doug Holmes, says fire evacuees should stay strong and brace themselves for what they'll be returning to once the community's evacuation is over.
2: We'll all have friends who have lost homes, and those people will need our help. We need to just pull together as the community we are and get through this, and we will. And we'll get through this and we'll be stronger.
1: The fire has claimed a woman's life in Meadow Valley and has destroyed an unknown number of homes and structures as it roared towards Summerland. Reported auto thefts are falling across this country. A 10% drop reported so far this year compared to the first 6 months of last year. The nonprofit anti-fraud group Equité Association tracked the numbers in a new report today. It says auto theft in Canada is trending toward the pre-crisis of before 2021, when the number of auto thefts shot up during that vehicle shortage in the COVID-19 pandemic. Manitoba's first supervised consumption site is finally set to fully open today in Winnipeg. It's an effort to address a growing number of overdose deaths. The province had initially planned to open a site last year, but pushback on the first chosen location and other complications created delays. The NDP government has partnered with the nonprofit agency Aboriginal Health and Wellness to run the site. The site does not provide drugs, but is meant as a place where the potential harms of using them can be reduced while also connecting people to support services. Unifor and General Motors have begun negotiations on a new labor contract. Talks kicking off at a downtown Toronto bargaining table yesterday. It comes after thousands of other union members approved a new 3-year contract with Ford in July that included 3% pay increases each year. Unifor National President Lana Payne says that marked successful pattern-setting negotiations.
3: What we negotiated with Ford was a very strong agreement. So obviously we expect the same thing. The economics should not be an issue with General Motors, and we always get to a place where we achieve a pattern, the easy way or the hard way.
1: The union has set a target deadline of August 21st for a deal. This is the Canadian Press. In sports, 3.5 games back of a wild card berth with 4 wins in their last 6 games. That's how the Toronto Blue Jays find themselves as they continue their push for a playoff spot tonight when they host the Boston Red Sox. Dylan Cease will be on the mound for the Jays, who won last night's opener 2-1. There are 3 games in the WNBA tonight. The Toronto Tempo lost 107-95 last night to the host Atlanta Dream. In tennis, the final 2 women's singles quarterfinal matches will be played tonight at the National Bank Open in Toronto. Fourth-seeded American Coco Gauff will play Belinda Bencic of Switzerland, while second-seeded Alina Rybakina faces Naomi Osaka. Iga Swiatek of Poland and Elena Svitolina of Ukraine advanced to the semis with wins last night. Rain forced cancellation of last night's men's action at the NBO in Montreal. All 4 quarterfinal matches are scheduled for today. From the Canadian Press, I'm Karen Rebo.

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8: 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You're behind vehicle A, which is moving at 80 kilometers per hour. 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

for forever and it's fine. I know, you know, we know, we weren't meant for each other and it's fine. But if the world was ending, you'd come over, right? You'd come over and you'd stay the night.

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If the world was ending, you'd come over right. Right. If the world was ending, you would come over right.

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1: From the National Newsroom of the Canadian Press, I'm Karen Rebo. Reinforcements are set to arrive today in the battle against a deadly wildfire on the western shores of southern BC's Okanagan Lake. The BC Wildfire Service says 100 Mexican firefighters will join the fight against the Bald Range blaze that has forced more than 20,000 people to evacuate their homes around the Summerland and Peachland areas since it erupted on Friday. Spokesman Hugh Murdoch says fire crews have faced a monumental task with the 156 square kilometer fire. He says they are in a true firefight, citing the steep, hot, and dry conditions they're dealing with. Summerland's mayor, Doug Holmes, says fire evacuees should stay strong and brace themselves for what they'll be returning to once the community's evacuation is over.
2: We'll all have friends who have lost homes, and those people will need our help. We need to just pull together as the community we are and get through this, and we will. And we'll get through this and we'll be stronger.
1: The fire has claimed a woman's life in Meadow Valley and has destroyed an unknown number of homes and structures as it roared towards Summerland. Reported auto thefts are falling across this country. A 10% drop reported so far this year compared to the first 6 months of last year. The nonprofit anti-fraud group Equité Association tracked the numbers in a new report today. It says auto theft in Canada is trending toward the pre-crisis of before 2021, when the number of auto thefts shot up during that vehicle shortage in the COVID-19 pandemic. Manitoba's first supervised consumption site is finally set to fully open today in Winnipeg. It's an effort to address a growing number of overdose deaths. The province had initially planned to open a site last year, but pushback on the first chosen location and other complications created delays. The NDP government has partnered with the nonprofit agency Aboriginal Health and Wellness to run the site. The site does not provide drugs, but is meant as a place where the potential harms of using them can be reduced while also connecting people to support services. Unifor and General Motors have begun negotiations on a new labor contract. Talks kicking off at a downtown Toronto bargaining table yesterday. It comes after thousands of other union members approved a new 3-year contract with Ford in July that included 3% pay increases each year. Unifor National President Lana Payne says that marked successful pattern-setting negotiations.
3: What we negotiated with Ford was a very strong agreement. So obviously we expect the same thing. The economics should not be an issue with General Motors, and we always get to a place where we achieve a pattern, the easy way or the hard way.
1: The union has set a target deadline of August 21st for a deal. This is the Canadian Press. In sports, 3.5 games back of a wild card berth with 4 wins in their last 6 games. That's how the Toronto Blue Jays find themselves as they continue their push for a playoff spot tonight when they host the Boston Red Sox. Dylan Cease will be on the mound for the Jays, who won last night's opener 2-1. There are 3 games in the WNBA tonight. The Toronto Tempo lost 107-95 last night to the host Atlanta Dream. In tennis, the final 2 women's singles quarterfinal matches will be played tonight at the National Bank Open in Toronto. 4th-seeded American Coco Gauff will play Belinda Bencic of Switzerland, while 2nd-seeded Alina Rybakina faces Naomi Osaka. Iga Swiatek of Poland and Elena Svitolina of Ukraine advanced to the semis with wins last night. Rain forced cancellation of last night's men's action at the NBO in Montreal. All 4 quarterfinal matches are scheduled for today. From the Canadian Press, I'm Karen Rebo. I would be

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6: 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A message from the RCMP, the Canadian Association of Chiefs of Police, and Arrive Alive, Drive Sober.
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1: From the National Newsroom of the Canadian Press, I'm Karen Rebo. Reinforcements are set to arrive today in the battle against a deadly wildfire on the western shores of southern BC's Okanagan Lake. The BC Wildfire Service says 100 Mexican firefighters will join the fight against the Bald Range blaze that has forced more than 20,000 people to evacuate their homes around the Summerland and Peachland areas since it erupted on Friday. Spokesman Hugh Murdoch says fire crews have faced a monumental task with the 156 square kilometer fire. He says they are in a true firefight, citing the steep, hot, and dry conditions they're dealing with. Summerland's mayor, Doug Holmes, says fire evacuees should stay strong and brace themselves for what they'll be returning to once the community's evacuation is over.
2: We'll all have friends who have lost homes, and those people will need our help. We need to just pull together as the community we are and get through this, and we will. And we'll get through this and we'll be stronger.
1: The fire has claimed a woman's life in Meadow Valley and has destroyed an unknown number of homes and structures as it roared towards Summerland. Reported auto thefts are falling across this country. A 10% drop reported so far this year compared to the first 6 months of last year. The nonprofit anti-fraud group Equité Association tracked the numbers in a new report today. It says auto theft in Canada is trending toward the pre-crisis of before 2021, when the number of auto thefts shot up during that vehicle shortage in the COVID-19 pandemic. Manitoba's first supervised consumption site is finally set to fully open today in Winnipeg. It's an effort to address a growing number of overdose deaths. The province had initially planned to open a site last year, but pushback on the first chosen location and other complications created delays. The NDP government has partnered with the nonprofit agency Aboriginal Health and Wellness to run the site. The site does not provide drugs, but is meant as a place where the potential harms of using them can be reduced while also connecting people to support services. Unifor and General Motors have begun negotiations on a new labor contract. Talks kicking off at a downtown Toronto bargaining table yesterday. It comes after thousands of other union members approved a new three-year contract with Ford in July that included 3% pay increases each year. Unifor National President Lana Payne says that marked successful pattern-setting negotiations.
3: What we negotiated with Ford was a very strong agreement. So obviously we expect the same thing. The economics should not be an issue with General Motors, and we always get to a place where we achieve a pattern, the easy way or the hard way.
1: The union has set a target deadline of August 21st for a deal. This is the Canadian Press. In sports, 3.5 games back of a wild card berth with 4 wins in their last 6 games. That's how the Toronto Blue Jays find themselves as they continue their push for a playoff spot tonight when they host the Boston Red Sox. Dylan Cease will be on the mound for the Jays, who won last night's opener 2-1. There are 3 games in the WNBA tonight. The Toronto Tempo lost 107-95 last night to the host Atlanta Dream. In tennis, the final 2 women's singles quarterfinal matches will be played tonight at the National Bank Open in Toronto. 4th-seeded American Coco Gauff will play Belinda Bencic of Switzerland, while 2nd-seeded Alina Rybakina faces Naomi Osaka. Iga Swiatek of Poland and Elena Svitolina of Ukraine advanced to the semis with wins last night. Rain forced cancellation of last night's men's action at the NBO in Montreal. All 4 quarterfinal matches are scheduled for today. From the Canadian Press, I'm Karen Rebo.

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2: 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In inclement weather, allow for an even greater separation to account for an increased stopping distance. 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
1: From the National Newsroom of the Canadian Press, I'm Karen Rebo. Reinforcements are set to arrive today in the battle against a deadly wildfire on the western shores of southern BC's Okanagan Lake. The BC Wildfire Service says 100 Mexican firefighters will join the fight against the Bald Range blaze that has forced more than 20,000 people to evacuate their homes around the Summerland and Peachland areas since it erupted on Friday. Spokesman Hugh Murdoch says fire crews have faced a monumental task with the 156 square kilometer fire. He says they are in a true firefight, citing the steep, hot, and dry conditions they're dealing with. Summerland's mayor, Doug Holmes, says fire evacuees should stay strong and brace themselves for what they'll be returning to once the community's evacuation is over.
2: We'll all have friends who have lost homes, and those people will need our help. We need to just pull together as the community we are and get through this, and we will. And we'll get through this and we'll be stronger.
1: The fire has claimed a woman's life in Meadow Valley and has destroyed an unknown number of homes and structures as it roared towards Summerland. Reported auto thefts are falling across this country. A 10% drop reported so far this year compared to the first 6 months of last year. The nonprofit anti-fraud group Equité Association tracked the numbers in a new report today. It says auto theft in Canada is trending toward the pre-crisis of before 2021, when the number of auto thefts shot up during that vehicle shortage in the COVID-19 pandemic. Manitoba's first supervised consumption site is finally set to fully open today in Winnipeg. It's an effort to address a growing number of overdose deaths. The province had initially planned to open a site last year, but pushback on the first chosen location and other complications created delays. The NDP government has partnered with the nonprofit agency Aboriginal Health and Wellness to run the site. The site does not provide drugs, but is meant as a place where the potential harms of using them can be reduced while also connecting people to support services. Unifor and General Motors have begun negotiations on a new labor contract. Talks kicking off at a downtown Toronto bargaining table yesterday. It comes after thousands of other union members approved a new 3-year contract with Ford in July that included 3% pay increases each year. Unifor National President Lana Payne says that marked successful pattern-setting negotiations.
3: What we negotiated with Ford was a very strong agreement. So obviously we expect the same thing. The economics should not be an issue with General Motors, and we always get to a place where we achieve a pattern, the easy way or the hard way.
1: The union has set a target deadline of August 21st for a deal. This is the Canadian Press. In sports, 3.5 games back of a wild card berth with 4 wins in their last 6 games. That's how the Toronto Blue Jays find themselves as they continue their push for a playoff spot tonight when they host the Boston Red Sox. Dylan Cease will be on the mound for the Jays, who won last night's opener 2-1. There are 3 games in the WNBA tonight. The Toronto Tempo lost 107-95 last night to the host Atlanta Dream. In tennis, the final 2 women's singles quarter final matches will be played tonight at the National Bank Open in Toronto. 4th-seeded American Coco Gauff will play Belinda Bencic of Switzerland, while 2nd-seeded Alina Rybakina faces Naomi Osaka. Iga Swiatek of Poland and Elena Svitolina of Ukraine advanced to the semis with wins last night. Rain forced cancellation of last night's men's action at the NBO in Montreal. All 4 quarterfinal matches are scheduled for today. From the Canadian Press, I'm Karen Rebo.

0: Air AM 1700. We play the biggest hits from rap. Been waking up in the crib, but sometimes I don't even know where I'm at. To hip hop. And every time I leave, it's too long. And every time I leave, it's all wrong. And everything in between.
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1: They wish and I wish and I wish and I wish and they wish and on me. 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I've been moving calm, don't start no trouble with me. Trying to keep it.

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2: From the National Newsroom of the Canadian Press, I'm Karen Rebo. Reinforcements are set to arrive today in the battle against a deadly wildfire on the western shores of southern BC's Okanagan Lake. The BC Wildfire Service says 100 Mexican firefighters will join the fight against the Bald Range blaze that has forced more than 20,000 people to evacuate their homes around the Summerland and Peachland areas since it erupted on Friday. Spokesman Hugh Murdoch says fire crews have faced a monumental task with the 156 square kilometer fire. He says they are in a true firefight, citing the steep, hot, and dry conditions they're dealing with. Summerland's mayor, Doug Holmes, says fire evacuees should stay strong and brace themselves for what they'll be returning to once the community's evacuation is over.
3: We'll all have friends who have lost homes, and those people will need our help. We need to just pull together as the community we are and get through this, and we will. And we'll get through this and we'll be stronger.
2: The fire has claimed a woman's life in Meadow Valley and has destroyed an unknown number of homes and structures as it roared towards Summerland. Reported auto thefts are falling across this country. A 10% drop reported so far this year compared to the first 6 months of last year. The nonprofit anti-fraud group Equité Association tracked the numbers in a new report today. It says auto theft in Canada is trending toward the pre-crisis of before 2021, when the number of auto thefts shot up during that vehicle shortage in the COVID-19 pandemic. Manitoba's first supervised consumption site is finally set to fully open today in Winnipeg. It's an effort to address a growing number of overdose deaths. The province had initially planned to open a site last year, but pushback on the first chosen location and other complications created delays. The NDP government has partnered with the nonprofit agency Aboriginal Health and Wellness to run the site. The site does not provide drugs, but is meant as a place where the potential harms of using them can be reduced while also connecting people to support services. Unifor and General Motors have begun negotiations on a new labor contract. Talks kicking off at a downtown Toronto bargaining table yesterday. It comes after thousands of other union members approved a new 3-year contract with Ford in July that included 3% pay increases each year. Unifor National President Lana Payne says that marked successful pattern-setting negotiations.
4: What we negotiated with Ford was a very strong agreement. So obviously we expect the same thing. The economics should not be an issue with General Motors, and we always get to a place where we achieve a pattern, the easy way or the hard way.
2: The union has set a target deadline of August 21st for a deal. This is the Canadian Press. In sports, 3.5 games back of a wild card berth with 4 wins in their last 6 games. That's how the Toronto Blue Jays find themselves as they continue their push for a playoff spot tonight when they host the Boston Red Sox. Dylan Cease will be on the mound for the Jays, who won last night's opener 2-1. There are 3 games in the WNBA tonight. The Toronto Tempo lost 107-95 last night to the host Atlanta Dream. In tennis, the final 2 women's singles quarterfinal matches will be played tonight at the National Bank Open in Toronto. 4th-seeded American Coco Gauff will play Belinda Bencic of Switzerland, while 2nd-seeded Alina Rybakina faces Naomi Osaka. Iga Swiatek of Poland and Elena Svitolina of Ukraine advanced to the semis with wins last night. Rain forced cancellation of last night's men's action at the NBO in Montreal. All 4 quarterfinal matches are scheduled for today. From the Canadian Press, I'm Karen Rebo.

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1: Did I really just forget that melody?
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1: From the National Newsroom of the Canadian Press, I'm Karen Rebo. Reinforcements are set to arrive today in the battle against a deadly wildfire on the western shores of southern BC's Okanagan Lake. The BC Wildfire Service says 100 Mexican firefighters will join the fight against the Bald Range blaze that has forced more than 20,000 people to evacuate their homes around the Summerland and Peachland areas since it erupted on Friday. Spokesman Hugh Murdoch says fire crews have faced a monumental task with the 156 square kilometer fire. He says they are in a true firefight, citing the steep, hot, and dry conditions they're dealing with. Summerland's mayor, Doug Holmes, says fire evacuees should stay strong and brace themselves for what they'll be returning to once the community's evacuation is over.
2: We'll all have friends who have lost homes, and those people will need our help. We need to just pull together as the community we are and get through this, and we will. And we'll get through this and we'll be stronger.
1: The fire has claimed a woman's life in Meadow Valley and has destroyed an unknown number of homes and structures as it roared towards Summerland. Reported auto thefts are falling across this country. A 10% drop reported so far this year compared to the first 6 months of last year. The nonprofit anti-fraud group Equité Association tracked the numbers in a new report today. It says auto theft in Canada is trending toward the pre-crisis of before 2021, when the number of auto thefts shot up during that vehicle shortage in the COVID-19 pandemic. Manitoba's first supervised consumption site is finally set to fully open today in Winnipeg. It's an effort to address a growing number of overdose deaths. The province had initially planned to open a site last year, but pushback on the first chosen location and other complications created delays. The NDP government has partnered with the nonprofit agency Aboriginal Health and Wellness to run the site. The site does not provide drugs, but is meant as a place where the potential harms of using them can be reduced while also connecting people to support services. Unifor and General Motors have begun negotiations on a new labor contract. Talks kicking off at a downtown Toronto bargaining table yesterday. It comes after thousands of other union members approved a new 3-year contract with Ford in July that included 3% pay increases each year. Unifor National President Lana Payne says that marked successful pattern-setting negotiations.
3: What we negotiated with Ford was a very strong agreement. So obviously we expect the same thing. The economics should not be an issue with General Motors, and we always get to a place where we achieve a pattern, the easy way or the hard way.
1: The union has set a target deadline of August 21st for a deal. This is the Canadian Press. In sports, 3.5 games back of a wild card berth with 4 wins in their last 6 games. That's how the Toronto Blue Jays find themselves as they continue their push for a playoff spot tonight when they host the Boston Red Sox. Dylan Cease will be on the mound for the Jays, who won last night's opener 2-1. There are 3 games in the WNBA tonight. The Toronto Tempo lost 107-95 last night to the host Atlanta Dream. In tennis, the final 2 women's singles quarterfinal matches will be played tonight at the National Bank Open in Toronto. 4th-seeded American Coco Gauff will play Belinda Bencic of Switzerland, while 2nd-seeded Alina Rybakina faces Naomi Osaka. Iga Swiatek of Poland and Alina Svitolina of Ukraine advanced to the semis with wins last night. Rain forced cancellation of last night's men's action at the NBO in Montreal. All 4 quarterfinal matches are scheduled for today. From the Canadian Press, I'm Karen Rebo.

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The biggest hits. You want me, I want you, baby. My sugar boo, I'm Air AM 1700.

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My sugar boo. I'm Air AM 1700.

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5: I was distracted and in traffic. I didn't feel it when the earthquake happened, but it really got me thinking. Were you out drinking? Were you in the living room chilling, watching television? It's been a year now. Think I figured out how to let you go and let communication die out. I know you know, we know you weren't down for forever, and it's fine. I know you know, we weren't meant for each other, and it's fine. But if the world was ending, you'd come over, right? You'd come over and you'd stay the night.

falling and I'd hold you tight. And there wouldn't be a reason why we would even have to say goodbye. If the world was ending, you'd come over right. Right. If the world was ending, you would come over right. Right.

0: From the National Newsroom of the Canadian Press, I'm Karen Rebo. Reinforcements are set to arrive today in the battle against a deadly wildfire on the western shores of southern BC's Okanagan Lake. The BC Wildfire Service says 100 Mexican firefighters will join the fight against the Bald Range blaze that has forced more than 20,000 people to evacuate their homes around the Summerland and Peachland areas since it erupted on Friday. Spokesman Hugh Murdoch says fire crews have faced a monumental task with the 156 square kilometer fire. He says they are in a true firefight, citing the steep, hot, and dry conditions they're dealing with. Summerland's mayor, Doug Holmes, says fire evacuees should stay strong and brace themselves for what they'll be returning to once the community's evacuation is over.
1: We'll all have friends who have lost homes, and those people will need our help. We need to just pull together as the community we are and get through this, and we will. And we'll get through this and we'll be stronger.
0: The fire has claimed a woman's life in Meadow Valley and has destroyed an unknown number of homes and structures as it roared towards Summerland. Reported auto thefts are falling across this country. A 10% drop reported so far this year compared to the first 6 months of last year. The nonprofit anti-fraud group Equité Association tracked the numbers in a new report today. It says auto theft in Canada is trending toward the pre-crisis of before 2021, when the number of auto thefts shot up during that vehicle shortage in the COVID-19 pandemic. Manitoba's first supervised consumption site is finally set to fully open today in Winnipeg. It's an effort to address a growing number of overdose deaths. The province had initially planned to open a site last year, but pushback on the first chosen location and other complications created delays. The NDP government has partnered with the nonprofit agency Aboriginal Health and Wellness to run the site. The site does not provide drugs, but is meant as a place where the potential harms of using them can be reduced while also connecting people to support services. Unifor and General Motors have begun negotiations on a new labor contract. Talks kicking off at a downtown Toronto bargaining table yesterday. It comes after thousands of other union members approved a new 3-year contract with Ford in July that included 3% pay increases each year. Unifor National President Lana Payne says that marked successful pattern-setting negotiations.
2: What we negotiated with Ford was a very strong agreement. So obviously we expect the same thing. The economics should not be an issue with General Motors, and we always get to a place where we achieve a pattern, the easy way or the hard way.
0: The union has set a target deadline of August 21st for a deal. This is the Canadian Press. In sports, 3.5 games back of a wild card berth with 4 wins in their last 6 games. That's how the Toronto Blue Jays find themselves as they continue their push for a playoff spot tonight when they host the Boston Red Sox. Dylan Cease will be on the mound for the Jays, who won last night's opener 2-1. There are 3 games in the WNBA tonight. The Toronto Tempo lost 107-95 last night to the host Atlanta Dream. In tennis, the final 2 women's singles quarterfinals. Final matches will be played tonight at the National Bank Open in Toronto. Fourth-seeded American Coco Gauff will play Belinda Bencic of Switzerland, while second-seeded Alina Rybakina faces Naomi Osaka. Iga Swiatek of Poland and Alina Svitolina of Ukraine advanced to the semis with wins last night. Rain forced cancellation of last night's men's action at the NBO in Montreal. All 4 quarterfinal matches are scheduled for today. From the Canadian Press, I'm Karen Rebo.

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0: Do it, lady.
3: Kinda.
0: Yeah. Do it, lady.
2: Mm-hmm.
0: Yeah.

0: Oh, that was a good walk up two flights of stairs. Dude, you okay?
1: Man, I need to get into shape.
0: Oh, you should totally head to the Jack Doyle Athletics and Recreation Center.
1: The Jack Doyle Athletics and Recreation Center?
0: Yeah, it's at the X building, open weekdays from 7 a.m. to 10 p.m. and 11 a.m. to 6 p.m. on weekends. You can get classes, personal training, the whole shebang.
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1: From the National Newsroom of the Canadian Press, I'm Karen Rebo. Reinforcements are set to arrive today in the battle against a deadly wildfire on the western shores of southern BC's Okanagan Lake. The BC Wildfire Service says 100 Mexican firefighters will join the fight against the Bald Range blaze that has forced more than 20,000 people to evacuate their homes around the Summerland and Peachland areas since it erupted on Friday. Spokesman Hugh Murdoch says fire crews have faced a monumental task with the 156 square kilometer fire. He says they are in a true firefight, citing the steep, hot, and dry conditions they're dealing with. Summerland's mayor, Doug Holmes, says fire evacuees should stay strong and brace themselves for what they'll be returning to once the community's evacuation is over.
2: We'll all have friends who have lost homes, and those people will need our help. We need to just pull together as the community we are and get through this, and we will. And we'll get through this, and we'll be stronger.
1: The fire has claimed a woman's life in Meadow Valley and has destroyed an unknown number of homes and structures as it roared towards Summerland. Reported auto thefts are falling across this country. A 10% drop reported so far this year compared to the first 6 months of last year. The nonprofit anti-fraud group, Equité Association, tracked the numbers in a new report today. It says auto theft in Canada is trending toward the pre-crisis of before 2021, when the number of auto thefts shot up during that vehicle shortage in the COVID-19 pandemic. Manitoba's first supervised consumption site is finally set to fully open today in Winnipeg. It's an effort to address a growing number of overdose deaths. The province had initially planned to open a site last year, but pushback on the first chosen location and other complications created delays. The NDP government has partnered with the nonprofit agency Aboriginal Health and Wellness to run the site. The site does not provide drugs, but is meant as a place where the potential harms of using them can be reduced while also connecting people to support services. Unifor and General Motors have begun negotiations on a new labor contract. Talks kicking off at a downtown Toronto bargaining table yesterday. It comes after thousands of other union members approved a new 3-year contract with Ford in July that included 3% pay increases each year. Unifor National President Lana Payne says that marked successful pattern-setting negotiations.
3: What we negotiated with Ford was a very strong agreement. So obviously we expect the same thing. The economics should not be an issue with General Motors, and we always get to a place where we achieve a pattern, the easy way or the hard way.
1: The union has set a target deadline of August 21st for a deal. This is the Canadian Press. In sports, 3.5 games back of a wild card berth with 4 wins in their last 6 games. That's how the Toronto Blue Jays find themselves as they continue their push for a playoff spot tonight when they host the Boston Red Sox. Dylan Cease will be on the mound for the Jays, who won last night's opener 2-1. There are 3 games in the WNBA tonight. The Toronto Tempo lost 107-95 last night to the host Atlanta Dream. In tennis, the final 2 women's singles quarterfinal matches will be played tonight at the National Bank Open in Toronto. Fourth-seeded American Coco Gauff will play Belinda Bencic of Switzerland, while second-seeded Alina Rybakina faces Naomi Osaka. Iga Swiatek of Poland and Elena Svitolina of Ukraine advanced to the semis with wins last night. Rain forced cancellation of last night's men's action at the NBO in Montreal. All 4 quarterfinal matches are scheduled for today. From the Canadian Press, I'm Karen Rebo.

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0: 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I said I like it
1: 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Did I really just forget that melody?
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0: This fly has been here since yesterday. 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I finally got it. 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
1: From the National Newsroom of the Canadian Press, I'm Don Mitchell. With Canada's top trade negotiators in Washington this week pursuing a new U.S. trade deal, a new report highlights the consequences of the Canada-U.S.-Mexico agreement ending. A study by the Canadian-American Business Council conducted by Oxford Economics says Canada could lose 102,000 jobs if the agreement breaks down. A new round of 50% American tariffs on a range of Canadian goods is set to take effect in days, and unlike most of U.S. President Donald Trump's other tariffs, these would have no exceptions for goods that comply with CUSMA. Meanwhile, a petition is set to be presented in the House of Commons this fall, and it's calling on government to declare the U.S. ambassador persona non grata and remove him from Canada.
2: The petition accuses U.S. Ambassador Pete Hoekstra of undermining Canada-U.S. relations and improperly intervening in Canadian political discourse. It also calls for a parliamentary review of U.S. diplomatic interference in Canadian affairs. Hoekstra drew criticism this summer after suggesting Canada's annexation by the U.S. would be a worthwhile topic for Prime Minister Mark Carney and President Donald Trump to discuss. More than 29,000 people have signed the petition, which Green Party leader Elizabeth May is expected to present in Parliament this fall. David Augustine, The Canadian Press.
1: In British Columbia, reinforcements have arrived in the battle against a deadly wildfire that has forced some 20,000 people out of their homes in the province's southern interior. Canadian Press reporter Brianna Charlebois shares more details from the scene.
3: I'm here at the airport in Penticton, where you can see a thick layer of smoke is still covering the city. It's drifting south from the Bald Range wildfire that is burning near Summerland. The BC Wildfire Service says 100 firefighters from Mexico are anticipated to arrive in the region today to help with the firefight.
1: About 100 fires are burning across BC, with about half out of control. In the Middle East, the U.S. military says it fired on a ship accused of trying to violate its blockade on Iranian ports. U.S. Central Command said the vessel had ignored warnings to stop, prompting an American helicopter to fire missiles into its engine room, disabling the ship. Elsewhere, Yemeni authorities say six people were killed by Iran-backed Houthi rebels attacking a vessel in the Bab el-Mandeb Strait, the choke point connecting the Red Sea to the Gulf of Aden. And finally, an otter pup caught in a fishing net in BC that had stopped breathing has fully recovered after being saved by a local man using mouth-to-mouth CPR. Police say the animal was discovered near a dock in Alert Bay, BC, off the north coast of Vancouver on July 28th. Gordon Mellish revived the animal before it was taken to a local wildlife rehab facility. Mellish says there were also two other otter pups caught in the same net.
4: So I got the other two up and on the dock, and then the second one bit my thumb for held onto for about 3 seconds, so that was nasty. So I got at him and I told him, look, I'm trying just to rescue you, and he calmed down.
1: Those two pups immediately swam back to their mother waiting nearby, while the third pup has made a full recovery and has been released back to the wild. This is the Canadian Press. In sports and Major League Baseball, in about an hour from now, the Toronto Blue Jays continue their playoff push tonight against the visiting Boston Red Sox. Toronto has won four of its last six and sits 3.5 games back of a wild card spot after taking last night's series opener 2-1. Right-hander Dylan Cease starts for the Jays against Boston lefty Patrick Sandoval. Tonight on center court at the National Bank Open in Toronto, American Coco Gauff meets Switzerland's Belinda Bencic in a quarterfinal on the women's side of the draw. Following that match, Kazakhstan's Elena Rybakina will take on Japan's Naomi Osaka. The winners advance to tomorrow's semifinals. Weather has created a busy day of men's quarterfinal action at the National Bank Open in Montreal. In matches played today that were postponed from Monday, American Brandon Nakashima beat Italy's Luciano Dardari in straight sets. Spain's Rafael Hodar also beat France's Arthur Fies in two sets. American Ben Shelton and Czechia's Jakub Menšík are on center court right now. They'll be followed by Spain's Daniel Merida and American Lerner Tien. From the Canadian Press, I'm Don Mitchell.
0: Would be complex.

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12: I was distracted and in traffic. I didn't feel it when the earthquake happened, but it really got me thinking. Were you out drinking? Were you in the living room chilling, watching television? It's been a year now. Think I figured out how to let you go and let communication die out. I know, you know, we know you weren't down for forever and it's fine. I know, you know, we weren't meant for each other and it's fine. But if the world was ending, you'd come over, right? You'd come over and you'd stay the night.

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And there wouldn't be a reason why we would even have to say goodbye. If the world was ending, you'd come over right. Right. If the world was ending, you would come over right. Right.

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